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point. 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

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In area 154, Hemlock Grove Road, Green Township. 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Second tone, 2007.

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10-4. One female out of the vehicle, no complaints. 2013. Mike, any time to? Per 23rd Chief on scene. One female out of the vehicle, not complaining of any injuries. You're still being requested continuance.

Blackwater County Dispatch, Paramedic 32, respond, transport to follow, 1610 Washburn Street, Villa Maria 2, in Scranton, inside for a 60-year-old male, difficulty breathing, repeating. Blackwater County Dispatch, Paramedic 32, respond, transport to follow, 1610 Washburn Street, Villa Maria 2, in Scranton, inside, 60-year-old male, difficulty breathing. Cross streets are South Rebecca, South Garfield, dispatch time 2015, operations on the loop.

Lackawanna County dispatching ambulance 369, respond 1515 Heart Lake Road. Scott, 83-year-old male, fall victim, unable to ambulate, repeating. Lackawanna County dispatching ambulance 369, respond 1515 Heart Road Lake Road. Scott, township, 83-year-old male, fall victim, unable to ambulate. Cross Street. 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

Wake up to someone. One for 23 Chief on 81 females out of the vehicle. No complaint of any injuries at this time. Pet 2 is dispatched as ALS. They've been on route approximately 18 minutes.

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Not too available, 2023.

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Is that one on 26?

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Go ahead with your transmission. 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

Clock 1 Acuna dispatching ambulance 14-9 Med 16-3 respond. 114 Golden Oak Drive, Covington Township for a 23-year-old female, unresponsive, not breathing, patient is on oxygen, repeating. Lackawanna County dispatching ambulance 14-9, Med 16-3, respond 114 Golden Oak Drive, Covington Township, 23-year-old female, unresponsive, not breathing, patient is on oxygen, and also on a ventilator. Cross streets are Walnut Lane, Ash Lane, dispatch time 2043, operations uplift.

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0: County. Station 29, Chief Rescue Car 79, QR 68 and 673 out of Wayne. Respond to the coordinates in the call for a missing male. His location from Rapid SOS. Closest address is going to be 30 Maggie's Meadow Lane. He's on an old creek bed in the area. Station 29, Chief Rescue, 29 car, 79, QR 68 and 673 out of Wayne. Respond to the coordinates in the call, 41.44107 minus 75, 49895 for the 36-year-old male. He's missing in the area, he's on an old creek bed. Closest address showing 30 Maggie's Meadow Lane. He's a ways away from there though. Time is 2047. Operations on black. Call in for the coordinates if you need them.
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Flamingo Township in front of 158 Hatton Road for motor vehicle accident rollover. 25 rescue, 25 traffic unit, 29 rescue, 29 ambulance 1. Cross street of Delso Court, 2049.

Flight County 68QR, Vista Lackawanna County. In Area 30, Maggie Meadow Lane, Jefferson Township. Assist with a search for a 36-year-old male lost in the woods. Repeat it. Flight County 68QR, Vista Lackawanna County. In Area 30, Maggie Meadow Lane, Jefferson Township. Assist with a search for a 36-year-old male lost in the woods, 2050.

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1: 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Received a rollover crash detection from Ford. I did make contact with the 76-year-old male occupant. He advises that he is bleeding from his head, negative LC, negative, and trapped. The airbags were deployed.
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0: 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Repeating. Lackawanna County dispatching engine 29-1, tanker 29, brush truck 29, ambulance 673-219. Station 29, second call in your coverage area. Collins Avenue, Benjamin Road, Jefferson Township, behind Collins Avenue for a large brush fire. Dispatch time, 2054.
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0: We're approaching the vicinity of that Collins Avenue. We'll investigate that.

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Repeating. 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Cross streets of Roland Avenue, dead end, dispatch 92057, operations uplift.

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1: 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We checked Collins and Benjamin. We don't see anything. Just talk to a homeowner here. They don't know anything. We're going to run Benjamin again and Collins to see, but there's nothing visible.
0: County, just the one call on that? Affirmative.
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1: 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See if Cody can text me the coordinates for this. I can't bring it up on my phone.
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4: 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We're coming down the road now.
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0: Go ahead. All right, 22 PD were contacted. They do have a drone operator on duty, and he's going to be responding up.
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0: Bank, Station 140, Longwood, Station 185, out of Laguna County, Amos Flight 22, respond. 1714 West 8th Street, Franklin Township, crossing Fuller Road and Parish Lane, Reef Bravo 14. Public advising our zero alarms are going off. Not sure why. No symptoms. Everybody is evacuating the building at this time. Climate County, Station 140, Longwood, Inch at 185. And West 522 respond. 1714 West 8th Street, Franklin Township, crossing the Florida Road, Parish Lane, for Bravo 14. For a C alarm going off, no symptoms, everybody is getting out of the house at 2129.
1: Chief 140 to Wyoming.
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0: Lackawanna County dispatching ambulance 519, respond 54 Lincoln Avenue, Ben Franklin Apartments, apartment 109 in Carbondale, 87-year-old female, fall victim, unknown injuries. Repeating. Lackawanna County dispatching ambulance 519, respond 54 Lincoln Avenue, Ben Franklin Apartments in Carbondale, apartment 109. 87-year-old female, fall victim, unknown injuries. Cross streets or Wyoming Street, Harris Street, dispatch time 2131, operation sublist.
1: Apartment 26, Trigger Valley MS, Litchfield Township, Drake Road near Valley View Road, for reported motorcycle on fire in the ditch. RP's reporting no one's around. Fire 6 for operations, 2131.

64 Crossman Road, Mount Pleasant Township. Great Bend Turnpike, Niagara Drive. 70-year-old male, possible bowel obstruction. Was transported to the hospital. Repeating. White County Force City EMS. 64 Crossman Road, Mount Pleasant Township, Crusher, Great Bend Turnpike, Niagara Drive. 70-year-old male, possible bowel obstruction, requested transfer to the hospital, 2133.

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0: Blackwater County Dispatch, 519, your second request, 599, upgrading mutual aid response, 54 Lincoln Avenue, Ben Franklin Apartments in Carbondale, apartment 109, 87-year-old female fall victim, unknown injuries, repeating. Blackwater County Dispatch, 519, your second request, 599, upgrading mutual aid response, 54 Lincoln Avenue, Ben Franklin Apartments in Carbondale, apartment 109, 87-year-old female fall victim, unknown injuries. Cross streets of Wyoming Street, Harris Street, Dispatch, time 2135, Operation Pueblo.
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0: west of Marsh Road, near Comiskey Road. 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

0: Lackawanna County Dispatch, Penn 18, Range Spot 100, Small Oak Drive, Delaware Tower Apartments in Scranton, apartment 206, 56-year-old female fall victim needing a lift assist. Repeating. Lackawanna County Dispatch, Penn 18, Range Spot 100, Small Oak Drive, Delaware Tower Apartments in Scranton, apartment 206, 56-year-old female fall victim needing a lift assist. Cross streets are Morgan Highway, Harris Lane, dispatch time 2140, operations uplift.
1: California.

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Susquehanna County, Townsend, Mass. This is the Wayne County, 238 Lower Street in Forest City Borough, cross streets of Maxey Street and South Street. For a 63-year-old female, abdominal pain. Susquehanna County, Townsend, Mass. This is the Wayne County. Respond, 238 Delaware Street in Forest City Borough, cross streets of Maxey Street and South Street. For a 63-year-old female, abdominal pain. 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

720, got 3M, Mount Terry Township, Wiley 2, Albany Road, near Woods Road, for one car motor vehicle accident. Vehicle's over the bank. Occupants believe to be out of the vehicle. 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

0: Black Lakawanna County Dispatch, any ambulance 49, Fuel RV 5, respond 205 First Street in Dalton. 70-year-old male fall victim down 8 stairs with a knee injury. Repeating. Black Lakawanna County Dispatching 49, Fuel RV 5, respond 205 First Street in Dalton for a 70-year-old male fall victim down 8 stairs with a knee injury. Cross streets are Lake Street and Orchard Street. Dispatch time 2212, operations on blitz.
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IPQI, you're available. 521.

Lackawanna County Dispatching Ambulance 26-9, Paramedic 32, Med 22, response 614 Spruce Street, Oliphant, 74-year-old male fall victim with chest pains repeating. Lackawanna County Dispatching 26-9, Paramedic 22, response 614 Spruce Street, Oliphant, 74-year-old male fall victim with chest pains. Cross streets are Beach Street, Washington Avenue, dispatch time 22-24, operations on blue.

0: Lackawanna County dispatching 25-9, responded stage out at police request, 153 Hill Street, apartment 2 in Jessup for a male assault victim. Repeating. Lackawanna County dispatching 25-9, responded stage out at police request, 153 Hill Street in Jessup, apartment 2 for an assault victim. Cross streets are 2nd Avenue and Bass Street. Dispatch time is 22:25. Operations uplift.
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1: Thompson, 82, en route to Wayne Memorial, 2227.

Lackawanna County dispatching 25-9, take a request. 21-9, upgrading mutual aid, respond at 153 Hill Street in Jessup, apartment 2. Respond at stage L for an assault victim. Repeating. Lackawanna County dispatching 25-9, second request, 21-9, upgrading mutual aid, respond 153 Hill Street, Jessup, apartment 2, respond at stage L for a male patient, assault victim. Cross streets are 2nd Avenue and Bass Street, dispatch time 2230, operations on blue.

Lackawanna County Dispatch 26-9, your second request, 22-9, upgrade to mutual aid, respond with 10 minutes, 22-614 Spruce Street, in Oliphant, 74-year-old male, fall victim with chest pains, repeating. Lackawanna County Dispatch 26-9, second request, 22-9, upgrade to mutual aid, respond, 614 Spruce Street, in Oliphant, 74-year-old male with chest pains, cross streets are Beach Street, Washington Ave, dispatch time 22-31, operation complete.

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0: They're on their way out of the woods with the individual. You can clear the brush truck, the engine, and the car from the incident. The ATV is going to be active in bringing the individual back to the firehouse to meet the his father.
2: Rick, around the same place.

Lackawanna County dispatching 1018 respond as the transport truck closest AVL 614 Spruce Street, Nolifin, 74-year-old male fall victim with chest pains repeating. Lackawanna County dispatching 1018 respond. The transport truck closest AVL 614 Spruce Street, Nolifin, 74-year-old male fall victim with chest pains, paramedic 22 already on scene. Cross streets are Beach Street, Washington Avenue, dispatch time 2234, operations uplift.

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Wyoming County, Station 1, Medic Bay to Rescue. 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Crisis of reaching Avery Street in Canada, Station 1. For a possible safety, TSD. Wyoming County, Station 1, Medic Bay to Rescue. Respond to stage at 195 Bridge Street, Pencanfero. Crisis of reaching Avery Street, Pencanfero, Station 1. For a possible shift to PSD, 2341. They got in contact with the patient, an 86-year-old male in his right breast, and he has cardiac. He located at 122 Piper Drive, apartment C12.

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Cancel. Nine responding. 32 Whiskey, where are you calling? Responding. Updated. Patient is an 86-year-old male. Pain in his right breast and a history of cardiac issues. His address is going to be 122 Piper Drive, apartment B12. AT 44.

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Cross streets 41st Street and 42nd Street, time down 2313, switch and operate on blue.

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Lackawanna County dispatching ambulance 517. Responded, stage for police. The area of the Jefferson Street Park in Fell Township. At the intersection of River Street, Jefferson Street. Right, vehicle versus curb. Female patient evaluation. Repeating. Lackawanna County dispatch. Ambulance 517. Responded stage for police. The area of the Jefferson Street Park in Fell Township. The intersection of River Street and Jefferson Street. Right, vehicle versus curb. Patient evaluation. Cross streets, River and Jefferson. Right now, 2337. Switching up, Brandon Blue.

Camila, 4-9. I'm arriving the VA. 2342.

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2: Lackawanna County Dispatching. Ambulance 28-9, respond. 248 Wimberly Hills Road in Scott Township, where a 66-year-old male fall victim with a shoulder injury. Repeating. Lackawanna County Dispatching. Ambulance 28-9, respond. 248 Wimberly Hills Road, Scott Township, 66-year-old male fall victim with a shoulder injury. Cross streets, Spirit Hill Lane, Chuchura Lane. And now 2359, switching operator on blue.

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Lackawanna County Dispatching, Chief Rescue Squad 22, Ambulance 229, Ambulance 219, PenMed 22, respond 1752 Scott Road in Blakely. One car motor vehicle accident, possible injuries, vehicle versus pole. Driver appears to have altered mental status. Repeating. Lackawanna County Chief Rescue Squad 22, Ambulance 229, Ambulance 219, PenMed 22, respond 1752 Scott Road in Blakely. One car motor vehicle accident with possible injuries, vehicle versus pole. Driver appears to have altered mental status. Cross streets, West Mountain Road, East Mountain Road, 0021. 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

Lackawanna County dispatching 1014 respond. 500 North Webster Avenue, Scranton at the Webster Towers, apartment 704. 72-year-old female fall victim needing a lift assist. Repeating. Lackawanna County dispatching 1014 respond. 500 North Webster Avenue in Scranton, the Webster Towers, apartment 704. 73-year-old female fall victim needing a lift assist. Cross streets are Vine Street, Olive Street, I know. 0022, switch number on blue.

at 5. Ten 4, 0023. 5, are you going in place of 14?

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Wander to Valley M Ops and Rescue, Athensboro, West Pine Street, the 220 ramp for a semi, reports to be over the bank. Fire 6 for operations, 0046.

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This is PD with letter B 5. 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Operation Field Fire 6, double report.

0: 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Vehicles removed from the roadway. 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

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Westfall Township. 258 Route 6 and 209, the Delaware Valley Middle School, for a fire alarm. 39 Engine 1, 32 Tower. 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

Lackawanna County dispatching ambulance 269 at 1028. 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
1: 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He said that he feels like his chest is swelling and he's just not feeling well. He's having chest pain and heavy breathing, also feeling weak, dizzy, and faint, and sweating profusely.
0: 10-4, thank you.
1: 131.

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Great tree down blocking the roadway, possibly no wires. 132.

0: Flight County Company 26, second tone. Air 395 River Road, Damascus Township. Carson River Edge Road, McKeven Road. Tree down blocking the roadway, possibly no wires, 137.
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Ten four, ten six, clear with patient refusal 0138.

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0: Osmond County, New Milford, EMS. Respond 64 Smith Street, New Milford Borough. Cross streets Park Place Street and Wall Street. For 84-year-old female, fall victim with a knee injury. Susquehanna County to New Milford EMS. Respond 64 Smith Street, Milford Borough, Cross Streets, Park Place Street, and Wall Street for an 84-year-old female, fall victim, leg injury, dealer's priority. 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
1: Station 1 Rescue, Station 7 Medic, respond. They're on 29 North, area of Marina Drive, 2-car MBA, are reporting vehicle in the embankment with live wires down. Car is over the embankment, underneath the track. Wyman County, Station 1, Station 1 Rescue, Station 7 Medic, Rescue, respond. They're on 29 North, area of Marina Drive, for a 2-car MBA, are reporting one vehicle over the embankment. There's life wires down. I know an injury is on the trap at 0143.

0: 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They're requesting a cancel.
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0: All right, Chief 1, I believe I stepped on. 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

0: Lima County, Amos 2, this is Station 1, Station 7, area of 029 North and Marina Drive, Lincoln Township, for our MPA. Vehicle off the roadway with life waivers down. Lima County, Amos 2, requesting 1 BLS truck, responded to Station 1 and Station 7. Area of 029 North and Marina Drive for a 2-car NDA vehicle in the embankment with live wires down. I don't need to be in front of 0150.
1: Why can't you pen 2?
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0: Chief 1A, Rescue Captain 1A. Are you going to fire your second dispatch for rescue?
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0: 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What should be heard? One A. And route the scene 0153.
1: Fire County, SP7, fire dispatch. 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For 7A, requiring you to go around and shut the road down at Marina Drive in 29 North. Finger assigned 0154. Chief 1, go ahead. Chief 1, you're on the scene 0154.

Stanford Q. 0126. Alright, John, you're stopping on ESVA, Red 29 North, Indian Township. Chief 1 on scene, has command. All units switching operate out 1. I'm going to stop operating on EFBA, Sierra 29 North, Pontanic Township. Chief 1 on the scene, command. All units switching operate out 1, 0126.

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Cross streets are Phelps Street and Ash Street. 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

149. One nine rod, you can see the yellows on board.

Lackawanna County, dispatching Penn 6, respond 117 Ridgeview Drive, 30 in Dunmore, 38-year-old male vomiting, repeating. Lackawanna County, dispatching correction, Penn 69, respond 117 Ridgeview Drive in Dunmore, 38-year-old male vomiting. 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
1: Pen 20, Pen 5, respond. At the request of police on scene, 117 West Market Street in Scranton at Solstice. We have a major fight breaking out. Police requesting EMS. Repeating. Lackawanna County, Pen 20, Pen 5, respond at the request of police on scene, 117 West Market Street in Scranton at Solstice. We have a massive fight going on. EMS going to be needed on scene. Cross streets at North Main and Church Ave. Time is 2:44. 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

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Correction, Main Street, Dykel's Lane. 9-year-old male, difficulty breathing, repeating. Like I just found the MS 10-2. 173 Mountain View Road, Green Township. Correction, Main Street, Dykel's Lane. 9-year-old male, difficulty breathing, 308.

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Lackawanna County Dispatching, 10-MED-32, respond. 539 Linden Street, the ground floor for a 50-year-old male, vomiting, nauseous, repeating. Lackawanna County Dispatching, 10-MED-32, respond. 539 Linden Street in Scranton, the ground floor for a 50-year-old male, vomiting, nauseous. Cross streets, Dix Court and Adams Avenue, time now, 353, switching operator blue.

6. Yeah,

Hunter County Station 54, request for fire, please. Locust Ridge and Quilbaugh Road, just north of the intersection. Request of Monroe County for traffic control. Hunter County Station 54, request for your fire, please. Locust Ridge and Quilbaugh Road. Request of Monroe County, just north of the intersection. For traffic control, 0504. Acknowledge on black. Operate on Monroe.

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0: Okay, Chief. You'll be good or need more tones?
1: We should be good. I'll advise the second force.

Lackawanna County Penn 17, respond 57 East Parker Street. It's granted. 23-year-old male. Intentional overdose on Suboxone. Repeating. Lackawanna County Penn 17, respond 57 East Parker Street. It's granted. 23-year-old male. Intentional overdose on Suboxone. Cross streets of Hermans Ave and North Main Ave. Time now is 5:14. Go to blue.

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1: 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You might be able to knock it down with a chainsaw.
0: Okay. Do you want to come down here to Navajo, shut the road down, and we'll come up, take a look at it?
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0: 54 Lackawanna County.
1: It's a large oak tree in the middle of the road. We do have the road shut down per Poker Mountain Regional PD.
2: Got a large tree in the roadway. Road shut down. We have PennDOT responding probably the next hour or so, I guess.

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Cross streets, W Street, Plum Ave. Time now 533. 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

Sonoma County, Penn 69, Penn 17. Respond 708 Sherwood Avenue in Dunmore. 85-year-old female with high blood pressure. Repeating. Lackawanna County, Penn 69, Penn 17. Respond 708 Sherwood Avenue in Dunmore. 85-year-old female, high blood pressure. Crashing to Barnard Street and Allen Street. 534, go to Blue.

5-9. 5-9 responding, 537.

Lackawanna County Dispatching, N5 respond. 500 North Webster Avenue, Scranton, New Webster Towers. Apartment 704 for a 73-year-old female fall victim. Needing a lift assist. Repeating. Lackawanna County Dispatching, N5 respond. 500 North Webster Avenue, in Scranton, the Webster Towers. Apartment 704, 73-year-old female fall victim, needing lift assist. Cross Street, Vine Street, and Olive Street, time now 552, switch number in blue.

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0: 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Passport to regional 603.
1: 321 South Lahana Street, Forest City. 95-year-old female fall victim. Unknown LLC with a possible head injury. Repeated. Wayne County, 41 EMS. 321 South Lahana Street, Forest City. Crossroads Maxey Street and South Street. 95-year-old female fall victim. Unknown LLC with a possible head injury. 603.

Lackawanna County, dispatching 10 Med 4, response 1451 Bulwer Street in Scranton, 74-year-old male, severe nosebleed. Repeating, 10 Lackawanna County, dispatching 10 Med 4, response 1451 Bulwer Street in Scranton, 74-year-old male, severe nosebleed. Cross streets North Rebecca Avenue and Euclid Avenue. Time 6:14. Switch and respond on blue.

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Exit 3 westbound on the Casey for a vehicle fire, repeating. 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Exit 3 westbound on the Casey for a vehicle fire. Time now is 6:21. 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
1: Yeah, PennDOT's down here by the main gate, setting up to shut the road down.
0: Okay.
1: We'll wait for you to come on down.

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1: Go off the off ramp, the first ramp when you're coming up the Casey. So instead of going westbound, off ramp.
0: 10-4.
1: Chief 25A, that's Chief 25. 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I'm by myself. 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Alright, 10-4.
0: Agent 25 arriving on scene.
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3: 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You want the truck for water?
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1: Which unit?
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1: I'll be Rescue 31 in route.
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1: T-54 to Lackawanna County.
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1: T-54. All 54 units clear that traffic detail.
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2: 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On the road. 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

0: 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Response, 3305 Greenwood Avenue in Moosic. 54-year-old female with chest pain. 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Lackawanna County, dispatching 1098 and 10 Med 32. 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Cross streets are Quarry Street and Cotter Street. 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

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Cross streets are Bailey Hollow Lane and Brookside Road. Time is 6:39. 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
0: We have PennMed 22 responding from Jessup. Where would you like to meet? Requesting to meet at exit 6 at the Park and Ride, Meredith Street. 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

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Repeating. Lackawanna County Dispatch, 1017, 1023, respond. 305 Roberts Drive, Dixon City. 22-year-old male, active seizure. Cross streets, Kenwood Drive, Sunset Drive. Time now 6:58, switching operator on blue.

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1: Copy, car 25 back up, clear the box, 79. Log 1 accounting audience on the box for exit 3 westbound on the LVIH, you can go back up. Accounting audience on the box for exit 3 westbound on the LVIH, you can go back up. 709.
0: Rescue to the car. Better. What lanes you want to go around us to shut it down so we can back right out? Yeah, Jeff, we're always picking up the turning lane, but just so you know, try to run by you.
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Lafayette County dispatching 1069, respond 606 Swinnick Drive East in Dunmore. 76-year-old male left assist, repeating. Lafayette County dispatching 1069, respond 606 Swinnick Drive East in Dunmore. 76-year-old male left assist, Shirley Lane at Cross Drive, over the cross street, operator Blue 719.

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County Dispatching Rescue Force Squad 4, Ambulance 29, respond 404 Marion Street in Clark Summit for the CO alarm activation. 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Lackawanna County Dispatching Rescue Force Squad 4, Ambulance 29, respond 404 Marion Street in Clark Summit for the CO alarm activation. Negative on any symptoms. The unnamed alley in Powell Ave will be the cross streets operating on yellow, 736.

Putnam County, dispatching 10-5, respond 230 Prospect Avenue, Scranton, apartment number 1 for the 30 Old Street, looking for something pending, repeating. Putnam County, dispatching 10-5, respond 230 Prospect Avenue, Scranton, apartment number 1 for the 30 Old Street, with difficulty breathing. Hemlock and Orchard, via the call streets, operate on Blue 740.

Snohomish County Dispatch and QRV for ambulance 289 Penn Medford, respond 141 Oakford Circle, Glenburn Township for the 86-year-old male syncopal episodes, diabetic emergency, repeating. Snohomish County Dispatch and QRV for ambulance 289 Penn Medford, respond 141 Oakford Circle, and Glenburn for the 86-year-old male syncopal episode, diabetic emergency, Oakford Glen and Joseph Drive, through the cross streets, up in Elusive.

Sacramento County dispatching 1020, respond 801 Woodlawn Street in Scranton, located downstairs. 7-year-old male stroke-like symptoms, repeating. Sacramento County dispatching 1020, respond 801 Woodlawn Street in Scranton, the downstairs apartment, I guess, for the 70-year-old male stroke-like symptoms. Boulevard and Capacity, the cross street, operating on Blue 737.

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an ambulance 26. 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

Lackawanna County Dispatching 10-5, respond 1106 West Elm Street. It's granted for the 67-year-old female, difficulty breathing, repeating. Lackawanna County Dispatching 10-5, respond 1106 West Elm Street in Scranton. 67-year-old female, difficulty breathing, South Main and 12th Street, the cross streets, operate on Blue Eagle.

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Lackawanna County to all units operating in Scranton. Be advised, Southampton Street is closed between South Main Ave and Phillips Street to all traffic. Repeating. Lackawanna County to all units operating in Scranton. Be advised, Hampton Street between South Main Ave and 12th Ave is closed to all traffic. 804.

respond, 106 Grand Avenue in Scranton for the 86-year-old female. Low O2 in weakness. Repeating. Lackawanna County Dispatching 10-3, respond, 106 Grand Avenue in Scranton. 86-year-old female, low O2 in weakness. Conroy and Seymour will be the cross-street operator of the 87.

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1: Thank you.

Laquetta County dispatching 1069 Pence Rave, respond 347 North Blakely Street in Dunmore, 27-year-old male in seizure, repeating. Laquetta County dispatching 1069 Pence Rave, respond 347 North Blakely Street in Dunmore, 27-year-old male in seizure. Andrew, East Warren to West Warren to be a foul. She's operating on the D-29.

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Black Hornet County, dispatching 1017, respond 19, Linwood Drive in Scranton, 74-year-old male, facial drooping, possible CVA. Crash East Mountain Road, Terrace Drive, 852, social number, please.

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Black Mountain County dispatching ambulance 25-9, Med 22 respond 310 Church Street, Mid Valley Senior Center in Jessup, apartment 307 for a medical alert, 75-year-old female difficulty breathing, repeating. Black Mountain County dispatching ambulance 25-9, Penn Med 22 respond 310 Church Street, Mid Valley Senior Center in Jessup, apartment 307, 75-year-old female from medical alert, difficulty breathing, cross to 3rd and 4th, 857, operate out blue.

9:22. 9:22. 9:22. 9:22. 9:22. 9:22. 9:22. 9:22. 9:22. 9:22. 9:22. 9:22. 9:22. 9:22. 9:22. 9:22. 9:22. 9:22. 9:22. 9:22. 9:22. 9:22. 9:22. 9:22. 9:22. 9:22. 9:22. 9:22. 9:22. 9:22. 9:22. 9:22. 9:22. 9:22. 9:22. 9:22. 9:22. 9:22. 9:22. 9:22. 9:22. 9:22. 9:22. 9:22. 9:22. 9:22. 9:22. 9:22. 9:22. 9:22. 9:22. 9:22. 9:22. 9:22. 9:22. 9:22. 9:22. 9:22. 9:22. 9:22. 9:22. 9:22. 9:22. 9:22. 9:22. 9:22. 9:22. 9:22. 9:22. 9:22. 9:22. 9:22. 9:22. 9:22. 9:22. 9:22

Wayne County, Cottage 13, 264 South Street, Lower Place Apartments, Apartment 213, for a 62-year-old female, suicidal thoughts, request transport to the hospital. Repeating. Wayne County, Cottage 13, 264 South Street, a Lower Place Apartment, Apartment 213, for a 62-year-old female, suicidal thoughts, request transport to the hospital. 902.

0: 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Second tone, 902.
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1: 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Damascus 1. Waiting for 905. 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

0: 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And 421-8 center out, they should be there soon. For Paramedic 22, about 3 to 4 minute ETA for 21-8.
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0: Wayne County 67 EMS, Covington ALS, tone turn notification. BLS will be requested. 1014, 18 Woodhill Lane in the hideout. 71-year-old male, semi-responsive with a cardiac history. Repeating. Wayne County 67 EMS, Covington ALS, tone turn notification. 1014, 18 Woodhill Lane in the hideout. Cross street, Woodview Terrace and Brookfield Road. For a 71-year-old male, semi-responsive with a cardiac history. 909.
1: Damascus 1. 10-4 Damascus 1 responding 909.

0: Buckley County Dispatching Ambulance 78 respond for Wayne County's request. Number 18 Woodhill Lane in the Hideout. 71-year-old male semi-responsive. Repeating. Buckley County Dispatching Ambulance 78 respond for Wayne County's request. Number 18 Woodhill Lane in the Hideout for the 71-year-old male semi-responsive. Time is going to be 9:11. Operate on blue, then Wayne.
1: Wayne County 16-4. Tesla responding, 9-11. I'll cancel the other units. For security, use the main gate. 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Mobile 912.

dispatching QRV ambulance 29 mobile 171, respond 3025 Main Street in Ransom Township in the rear for the 59-year-old male, severe chest pain. Repeating. Lackawanna County dispatching QRV 8 ambulance 29 mobile 171, respond 3025 Main Street in Ransom in the rear, 59-year-old male, severe chest pain. Cheryl and Evergreen will be the cross streets, operate on Blue 914.

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Wayne County, coming 32, end in a rescue, 13 tanker 6, 32 EMS, 650 Old Willow Avenue, Texas Township, in front of Harbor Freight, for a vehicle fire. 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

0: 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Three vehicle fire, second tone 929.
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0: Comm, we tied the wire back up the best we could to get it higher out of the roadway. It looks like a large transmission line from Verizon. If it comes back down, we're probably going to need to cut it unless they get out here and fix it. I was aware of the call yesterday, so do we have any update on them coming to repair it?
1: I'll give them a call. Can you give me a phone number?

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Rappahannock County dispatching QRV 5, QRV 4, QRV 2, 289, 10 Med 4, respond 205 Beach Street in Waverly. 68-year-old male unable to ambulate, altered mental status. Repeating. Rappahannock County dispatching QRV 5, QRV 4, QRV 2, ambulance 289, 10 Med 4, respond 205 Beach Street in Waverly. 68-year-old male, altered mental status. Cole Street, Clinton will be the cross street operator. Move 1009.

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Susquehanna County, New Milford Fire and EMS. Susquehanna Fire for engine 2 and your ladder, Susquehanna EMS. Respond 886 Darrow Road, Great Bend Township, cross street of Highlands Road at the well pad for a fire in the compressor building. Units respond on fire ops, operate on ground 1, 1012.

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0: 10-4. Advise ALS, patient is no longer in seizure, lowering the patient, 10-15. Wake County, 37 ambulance one. Wake County, 4103. New Milford 4.
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1: 10-4 responding. There's only one person on scene. He is out of the building. There is police.
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1: On the way with 2.
0: 10-4, on the way with 2. There is an active fire. He can see flames. He's out of the building, so the fire is too big for him to put out on his own.
1: Or do you know if he took care of the emergency shutoff?
0: I believe so. He did say that there was a button that he had pushed. You're welcome, 1020.
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0: Wayne County, Cottage 13. Simply clear back in. 1021 Wayne County, get off this one. Returning 1021. 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
0: 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The Milford Brush.
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0: New Milford 4.
2: No need for a second ambulance at this point. If something happens, we'll advise.
0: 10-4, thank you. 10-28.

dispatching 1023 Penn 17 westbound 816 Enterprise Street at the Riverfront Dog Park for the 65-year-old female facial injury, bleeding from the face. Repeating. Lackawanna County dispatching 1023 Penn 17 respond 816 River Correction Enterprise Street in Dixon City at the Riverfront Park Dog Park. 65-year-old female with a facial injury, bleeding from the face. Asking to meet at the entrance to the dog park. Cross streets going to be Stores and Eagle, 1030.

45-year-old female, facial injury, bleeding from the face. Repeating. Lackawanna County dispatching 1023, Penn 17, respond, 816 River, correction, Enterprise Street, in Dixon City at the Riverfront Park, Dog Park. 65-year-old female with a facial injury, bleeding from the face. Asking to meet at the entrance to the dog park. Cross street's going to be Stores and Eagle, 1030.

Lackland County dispatching. QRV 2, Penn Med 4, Penn BLS, respond 950 Morgan Highway in South Abington at Clark Summit Senior Living, room 115 for the 95-year-old female, also mental status repeating. Lackland County dispatching. QRV 2, Penn BLS, Penn Med 4, respond 950 Morgan Highway in South Abington, the Clark Summit Senior Living. It's going to be room 115 for the 95-year-old female. Female altered mental status. Cross streets are going to be Country Club and Summit Lake. Operate on Blue 1032.

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0: 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You can put my ladder back in service, please.

0: Sinclair County, says my ladder.
1: Go ahead, County.
0: Okay, Prairie has been a 13 on scene. 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
0: Heard. 10-4 says when a ladder returning available. New Milford Rush, go ahead.
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1: New Milford, 14.
0: County, at this time the fire is out. You can return any apparatus that's not on scene.
1: As our fire is out at this time, we're showing all responding units on scene. Male chest pain and AFib repeating. Lackland County dispatching 1011, respond 1518 Linden Street in Scranton for the 88-year-old male with chest pain in AFib. Schultz and Harrison to be the cross streets over in a blue 1039.
2: 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ALS responds. Wyman County, Fungal BLS, Medic 32 Whiskey, respond 809 Hunter Highway, Eaton Township, cross streets of Runway Road and Killersburg Road, at the guys in convenient care. 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
2: Lackawanna County, all companies operating in the city, be advised South Washington from Elm to Maple is going to be closed to regular traffic. Emergencies proceed with caution. 10:52.

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1: Received 1057, 128 Kirkham Road in Saw Creek. Call reporting an odor of propane out front. They do have a propane tank.
2: EMS. Respond 3192 Turnpike Street in Lanesboro at the Susquehanna High School. For Guthrie Airs, ETA, 13 minutes on the landing zone. Susquehanna County to Susquehanna Fire and EMS. Respond 3192 Turnpike Street in Lanesboro at the Susquehanna High School. For landing zone, Guthrie Air, ETA is 13 minutes, 1057.
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2: Yes, girl for EMS is also going to be responding. 10-15.

Chester. At Wayne 1059. County on last unit. Southwest 12, I'm in the 12. Pepper, you said this is Southwest 12 en route to landing zone?

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0: Lackawanna County dispatching CRV 2 Penn VLS 1014, respond 356 Gravel Pond Road in South Ave for the 94-year-old female with weakness. Repeating. Lackawanna County dispatching QRV 2 Penn VLS 1014, respond 356 Gravel Pond Road in South Abington, 94-year-old female with weakness. Hold it in Northern Spy. I'll be the call streets operate on Blue Local 3. Standing here, unreadable.
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0: Lackawanna County Dispatching Ambulance 79, Penn 17, respond 307 Golf Club Road, Roaringbrook Township, ADO female weakness, repeating. Lackawanna County Dispatching Ambulance 79, Penn 17, respond 307 Golf Club Road, Roaringbrook Township, ADO female weakness, cross to Griffin, Mount Cobb, and Scott 1107, operate on blue.
1: 10-6.

Black Lake County, suspension QRB 4, pen 14, respond 216, Ashmore Ave, Clark Summit, 11-year-old male in seizure with a head injury. Repeating. Lackawanna County dispatching QRB 4, pen 14, respond 216 Ashmore Avenue, Clark Summit, 11-year-old male in seizure with a head injury. Cross streets of Nelson and School, 1108, operate on blue.

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1: South Glen, anyone?
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0: Temp, we're 22-9 back in, 22-8 responding.

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Dakota County dispatching 248 Midnight 75, along with 18 NF Susquehanna, respond 1874 Greenfield Road in Greenfield Township. 74-year-old male, weak, altered mental, repeating. Dakota County dispatching 248 Midnight 75, along with 18 NF Susquehanna, respond 1874 Greenfield Road, Greenfield Township. 74-year-old male, weak, altered mental, cross streets Miller and Chapman Lake Road, operations on blue, 1117.

0: for it. Yeah, 424-8 on the way.
1: Twenty-four eight. We're going to be responding to a call in Lackawanna at 1874 Greenfield Road. We'll advise when we're back.
2: 24 Lackawanna just called and advised us that you did call up.
1: Copy that, County. Thank you.
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1: Eleven 19.

Susquehanna County, tune in Milford EMS and Montrose Mountain for ALS response. 4004 Highlands Road in Greenfield Township, cross streets Eastlake Road and Darrow Road. 449-49-year-old female, difficulty breathing, ALS priority. Susquehanna County, tune in Milford EMS. In Montrose Mountain Men for ALS, respond 4004 Highlands Road, Anchor Bend Township, cross streets Eastlake Road and Darrow Road. 449-49-year-old female, difficulty breathing, ALS priority. All units respond, US Ops, 1123.

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1: And just be advised, patient's having difficulty breathing with chest pain. She didn't take an aspirin for the chest pain. They do believe it's just because she's having difficulty breathing. She was recently hospitalized for pulmonary fibroidism and blood clots in the lungs.
0: Okay, no more.
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Lackawanna County dispatching 1016, respond number 1, Lake Scranton Road in Scranton. Leatherwood Apartments, apartment 312, 83-year-old female medical arm activation, complaining of abdominal pain repeating. Lackawanna County dispatching 1016, respond number 1, Lake Scranton Road in Scranton. At Leatherwood Apartments, apartment 312, 83-year-old female medical arm activation, complaining of abdominal pain, cross street, Grand Pocono Highway, Watch Bruce Drive, 1128, so traffic.

はですね、

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0: Rockland County, dispatching 10-3, response 742 Maple Street in Scranton, apartment A Alpha, 69-year-old female, low 02 and fever. Repeating. Rockland County, dispatching 10-3, response 742 Maple Street in Scranton, apartment A Alpha, 69-year-old female, low 02 and fever. Rhymes in South Irving, Abita Cross Street, South Irving, Blue, 1138.
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1: Susquehanna County and McFerry.
2: County, we have an 8 to 10 minute ETA.
1: We have an
2: 8
1: to 10 minute ETA. Susquehanna County to New Milford, Fort.
0: We can meet them if they're downtown.
1: Susquehanna County and McFerry.
2: Johnny, can you repeat where they want us to meet?
1: They advise that they can meet you if you're downtown.
2: We are at the East Lake Road right now near Poppy Road.
1: Susquehanna County to New Milford 4.
0: Okay, County, we'll just meet them where the hardtop meets the dirt road.
1: That's where you said you'll meet them, where the hardtop meets the dirt road? Susquehanna County to McFerry, did you copy?
2: Then Fort County, we copy.
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1: We are.
0: 10-4, 11-46.
2: Unable to ambulate in weakness, repeating. Lackawanna County dispatching 10-3, respond 827 Hemlock Street, Scranton for the 65-year-old female. Unable to ambulate, weakness. Morgan and Schmidt will be the cross streets, operating on Blue, level 46.

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County, Fort City EMS, 331 Main Street in Fort City, Williamson Apartments, apartment 116. 78-year-old female with weakness, repeating. Wayne County, Fort City EMS, 331 Main Street in Fort City, Williamson Apartments, apartment 116. 78-year-old female, weakness, 1200.

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0: County dispatching. Ambulance 25A, 25 car, Chief 25, Chief 31, Engine 25, Rescue 31, respond 128 Hudson Street in Jessup for the strong smell of sewer, gas, and rotten eggs. Repeating. Lackawanna County dispatching ambulance 25A, 25 car, Chief 25, Chief 31, Engine 25, Rescue 31, respond 128 Hudson Street in Jessup for the strong smell of sewer, gas, and rotten eggs. One female with a headache. Jessup Ave and Gravel will be the cross streets. Operate on Gold 1211. Go ahead.
1: You show me a route to Hudson Street.
0: Copy that. They have the elderly female outside. She's just complaining of a headache and wants to get checked out as well.

0: 258.
1: On the way.
0: Okay, your elderly female should be outside. She's just had a headache. She wants to get checked out.
1: Denver.

0: 225 Lackawanna.
1: Go ahead, Chief.
0: We have somebody on site working on the sewer. It's, I believe they have the clog undone, so it's going to be dissipating the smell once the rescue gets here. EMS is just arriving for the evaluation as well.
1: Okay, someone on location taking care of the sewage and EMS arriving for the eval.
2: Rescue 25 County.
1: Go ahead, rescue.
2: We'll be on the way.
1: Okay. Chief 25?
0: Chief 25, bud.
1: Do you need me to return the rescue? Do you need anyone else?
0: No, we're going to have rescue continuing just because I got a ventilated structure.
1: Copy that.
3: Engine 25, Chief 25. Want me to just stay put?
0: Yeah, 10-4, Engine 25. 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
3: Roger that.

Confidence and Aid is touching 10-3. Respond, 499 Mulberry Street in Scranton, Mulberry Tower Apartments. It's going to be outside in the garden in the rear. 46-year-old female, weak and dizzy. Repeating. Lackland County dispatching 10-3, respond 499 Mulberry Street in Scranton, Mulberry Tower Apartments. It's going to be in the rear, outside in the garden area for the 46-year-old female, weak and dizzy. North Washington, DuPont, Cross Street, South Reno Blue, 1218.

Wayne County, Damascus EMS 10-2, 5561 River Road, Manchester Township. 63-year-old female, unresponsive, is breathing. Repeating. Wayne County, Damascus EMS 10-2, 5561 River Road, Manchester Township. Cross streets, Riverview Road, Brown Trout Trail. 63-year-old female, unresponsive, is breathing. 1219.

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1: 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Could you have a Jessup Barrow DPW dispatch to Montevideo team as well?
0: Yes, of course.

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This is the EMS that's listening. 5561 River Road, Manchester Township. 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

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Repeating. Wayne County 10-2-5561 River Road, Manchester Township. Cross streets Riverview Road, Brown Trout Trail. 53-year-old female unresponsive is breathing. 1229.

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Wayne County, Penn 2. 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
1: Go ahead. We're still being on scene awaiting TPW. We can put all our units not on scene back in service.
0: Copy that. 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

0: Flag when County dispatching 1093 Westbound 151 South Milwaukee Avenue in Old Forge for the 67-year-old female stomach pain. Repeating. Lackawanna County dispatching 1093, respond 151 South Milwaukee Avenue in Old Forge for the 67-year-old female with stomach pain. Westmoreland and South Main over the cross street, operate on blue, 1237.
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County, 32 EMS, 58 Maple View Drive, Cherry Ridge Township, Crossroads, Owego Turnpike, Cherry Drive. 81-year-old female, unable to ambulate. Repeat it. Wayne County, 32 EMS, 58 Maple View Drive, Cherry Ridge Township. 81-year-old female, unable to ambulate. 1239. Copy.

Wayne County, 65 Deputy. That's affirmative. Address is 5561 River Road. Deputy in Brush 6 on scene 1242.

Wayne County, 6506. Four 1243.

Lackawanna County dispatching ambulance 517, mobile 9 Alpha, squad 51, cottage 13, respond 49 Belmont Street in Carbondale, 15-year-old female with a finger laceration. Repeating. Lackawanna County dispatching ambulance 517, mobile 9 Alpha, squad 51, cottage 15, respond 49 Belmont Street in Carbondale, 15-year-old female with a finger laceration. Bleeding is uncontrolled at this time. Oak Avenue and Cherry Avenue will be the cross streets operating on Blue 1244.

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1: 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Everybody else back up.
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1: Respond 1708 Luzerne Street in Scranton, Hotel Luzerne. The mail down on the sidewalk area. Repeating. Lafayette County Dispatching 10-3. Respond 1708 Luzerne Street in Scranton at Hotel Luzerne. For the mail down on the sidewalk area is breathing. 17th Avenue, the cross streets operate on Blue 1247.

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1: Level 9 Alpha Squad 51, respond 45 North Scott Street in Carbondale at Aventura Creekside. Room 103, bed 2, 77-year-old male, difficulty breathing, repeating. Lafayette County Dispatching Ambulance 517, Mobile 9 Alpha Squad 51, respond 45 North Scott Street in Carbondale at Aventura Creekside. It's going to be room 103, bed 2, 77-year-old male, difficulty breathing. Veterans in Clitco over the call sheets, operate on blue, 1257. 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
1: Wyoming County Station 1, respond 225, Kimmery Ave, Thackerville Borough, cross streets of Bakerville Lane, for a 63-year-old female, severe lower back pain. She does have a history of cancer. Sales response. Wyoming County Station 1, respond 225, Kimmery Ave, Thackerville Borough, cross streets of Bakerville Lane, for a 63-year-old female, severe lower back pain. She does have a history of cancer. Sales response, 1302.

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Automatic fire alarm, sounding from Zone 6, the program. 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
1: 1110 Wilson Road, Knoxon Township, crosses the Tiger Lily Lane and Hemlock Lane for 42-year-old male, type 1 diabetic, difficulty breathing, severe diarrhea, and electrofarm. Wyoming County, Station 36, for notification, next to EMS out of Luzerne, along with Station 101, respond 1110 Wilson Road, Knoxon Township, cross streets of Tiger Lily Lane and Hemlock Lane, for a 42-year-old male, type 1 diabetic. He's having difficulty breathing and severe diarrhea. ALS response, 1312.
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Lackawanna County, that's watching 10-3, respond number 10, Cross Drive in Scranton. 78-year-old male fall victim with a head injury, repeating. Lackawanna County, that's watching 10-3, respond number 10, Cross Drive in Scranton. 78-year-old male fall victim with a head injury. Mary Lane in the dead end of Hall Street, operator blue, 1325.

Lackawanna County dispatching 1011, respond 1325 St. Ann Street in Scranton for the 26-year-old female difficulty breathing. Panic attack, repeating. Lackawanna County dispatching 1011, respond 1325.

Selectman Attorney dispatching 1011 respond 1325 St. Ann Street in Scranton for the 26-year-old female difficulty breathing. Panic attack repeating. Selectman Attorney dispatching 1011 respond 1325 St. Ann Street in Scranton for the 26-year-old female difficulty breathing with a panic attack. West Park and DeSales Street across streets operating on Blue 1333.

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Second Street, Goldsboro, 74 year old male falling with weakness repeating. Back on account, dispatching 14-9, mobile 16-2, QR 55, respond. 66 Second Street, Goldsboro, 74 year old male fall victim, weakness, cross street, dead end across street, operations on move, 13.

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Lackawanna County dispatching 1069, respond 813 Butler Street in Dunmore. 58-year-old female with abdominal pain, repeating. Lackawanna County dispatching 1069, respond 813 Butler Street in Dunmore. 58-year-old female with abdominal pain, Crossroads Burke Street, Florentine Court, 1350, Sushaka.

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1: Fireman County Ambulance to respond 1405 Goose Off Road, Wilmot Township, Cross Streets of Kitchen Road, and Steel Hill Road. To assist Bradford County with a 65-year-old male fall victim. Currently unresponsive. Still respond. Fireman County Ambulance to respond 1405 Goose Off Road, Wilmot Township, Cross Streets of Kitchener Road, Steel Hill Road. This is Bradford County with a 65-year-old male, fall victim, unresponsive. Still response, 1403.

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For 1405.

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Point two ahead. Sorry, on the response, just be nice. I guess the staff is stating that she suffers from a bar by accident, but she's having some discomfort. They don't know how far along she is.

from the county oil companies operating the Abington area. Be advised, a controlled burn at 2663 Baldwin Mountain Road. Feeding. Lackland County Oil Companies operating in the Abington area. 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

Wyoming County, station 36, notification next to Kunkel BLS. Squad 101, respond. 145 Pettus Street, Knoxon Township, Crossroad to Hill Street. 51-year-old male, left leg injury, unknown how he injured it, unable to ambulate, BLS response. Wyoming County, station 36, notification next to Kunkel BLS. Squad 101, respond. 145 Pettus Street, Knoxon Township, Crossroad to Hill Street for 51-year-old male, possible left leg injury, unknown exactly how he injured it, unable to ambulate. BLS response, 1431.

Lackawanna County dispatching station 54, respond from Monroe County's request, 109 Dakota Place. It's going to be a vehicle fire about 25 feet from a home. Repeating. Lackawanna County dispatching station 25, respond from Monroe County's request, 109 Dakota Place in Tobyhanna. It's going to be for the vehicle fire about 25 feet from a house. It's in Arrowhead Lake. Cross streets are going to be Delaware Trail and Arrowhead Lake. 1433. 22. 22.

0: 5 feet from a house. It's in Arrowhead Lake. Cross streets are going to be Delaware Trail and Arrowhead Lake. 1433.
1: Respond 100, View Lane, apartment 208, Wolfenfield Township, cross street to State Route 307. For a 73-year-old male, feels like there's fluid in his eyes, does have history of open heart surgery. CLS response. Miami County, ambulance 12 notification, next to Station 1, respond 100, View Lane, apartment 208, Wolfenfield Township, cross street to State Route 307. For a 73-year-old male, feels like there's fluid in his eyes because of a history of open heart surgery. Field's response, 1437.

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Franklin County, coming to 13 for response, 37 Noble Lane, Bethany Borough. On my fire alarm, coming from room 314, repeating. Wayne County, coming to 13 for response, 37 Noble Lane, Bethany Borough. Cross Street, Laurel Lane, Miller Drive, Bethany Drive. On my fire alarm, coming from room 314, 1441.

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From Monroe County's request, 109 Dakota Place in Tobyhanna. For the vehicle fire about 25 feet from the home. Repeating. Lackawanna County dispatching Station 55. 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From Monroe County's request, 109 Dakota Place in Tobyhanna. For the vehicle fire 25 feet from the house. Cross streets are going to be Delaware Trail and Arrowhead Lake. 1446

Wayne County, 32 EMS, 150 Noble Lane at Bethany Village, room 123, for an 86-year-old female with a catheter issue. Repeating. Wayne County, 32 EMS, 150 Noble Lane, Bethany Village, room 123, 86-year-old female with a catheter issue. 1450.

0: 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Repeat it. Lane County, Company 23, full response, 55 Rescue and Tanker out of Lackawanna, Newfoundland EMS, 106 Huckleberry Road, Drury Township, for a vehicle fire, approximately 25 feet from a residence, 1451. Lane County, 329.
1: Black. 111 on scene, 1452. Wyoming County, ambulance 36, squad 101 on scene status. Time for ambulance 36, transporting to Wilkes-Barre General, 1452.
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Lackawanna County dispatching station 50, correction, rescue 55 and tanker 55 respond for Wayne County's request, 106 Huckleberry Road in Dreher Township for the vehicle fire. Repeating. Lackawanna County dispatching rescue 55, tanker 55, respond 106 Huckleberry Road. It's going to be in Dreher Township for the vehicle fire per Wayne County's request. North-south Turnpike Road and Mill Creek Road will be the cross streets. Wayne County 23, Deputy. The station 1453.

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0: Lane County, Company 23, your second request. 106 Huckleberry Road, Greer Township, Cross Street, North South Turnpike Road, Main Street, Mill Creek Road. For a vehicle fire, approximately 25 feet from a structure, 1456.
1: South Carolina County, Little Meadows, EMS, respond to 117 Bow Bridge Road, Apollican Township, cross streets of Moran Road and State Route 4013. For an 83-year-old female, possible stroke, short of breath, ALS priority. Susquehanna County, Little Meadows, EMS, respond to 117 Bow Bridge Road, Apollican Township, cross streets of Moran Road and State Route 4013. For an 83-year-old female, possible stroke, short of breath, ALS priority. Units respond on EMS ops 1457.
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0: Lincoln for Susquehanna. Pelican Township 2117 Bow Bridge Road, Pelican CBA. Township 2117 Bow Bridge Road, 83-year-old female, possible CBA 1459.
1: 1459.

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1: 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The fire is out. 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

0: South Glen County to Little Meadows EMS, second set tones and Silver Lake EMS to cover the call. Respond 2117 Bow Bridge Road in Apollican Township, Cross Streets Morton Road, and State Route 4013 for an 8383-year-old female, possible stroke, short of breath, ALS priority. Susquehanna County to Little Meadows EMS, second set tones, Silver Lake EMS to cover the call. Respond 2117 Bow Bridge Road in Apollican Township, Cross Streets Morton Road, and State Route 4013 for an 83-year-old female, possible stroke, short of breath, ALS priority. All units respond on EMS apps, 1505.
1: County, 100 View Lane in Overfield Township, apartment 208 in the Winola View Apartments, 73-year-old male, chest pains, low blood pressure. 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Here Cross Streets, State Route 307, dead end. 1506, acknowledge on blue, switch to Wyoming.

0: 7, get one. Shell Mobile 721 responding, 1507. Tim, they're still on scene. 4. I'll let you know if they go transporting. I think in the hospital, going to be seeing CNC. Susquehanna.
1: Yeah,
0: Susquehanna,
1: Tim. Meadows
2: 11.
1: I'm en route to that EMS call.
2: 10,
1: we're
2: not to the EMS call, 1507.
1: You have an ALS unit responding?
2: We're on the phone with Broom now, the lead vessel's on the way.
1: Your county's not available?
2: Negative, Appalachian's already out on another call, and they're unable to crew a second ALS.
1: How about Campville?
2: We can try them.
0: Silver Lake Ambulance 6.
2: County on Silver Lake Ambulance 6.
0: We showed on route on the tablet.
2: Town 4, you're en route. Be advised, she is having some short breath. This is going to be her first stroke. She has off balance, one side is weak and numb, and her vision is not good either. She does have a severe headache. She is not sweating profusely. She did sleep for a while today. She's very confused, and they would like to meet EMS at the bottom of the driveway.
0: Received. Did you say vessel was the ALS?
2: We have vessel ALS en route.
0: Received. Thank you.
2: You're welcome. 1509.

0: Bottles 11, Susquehanna.
1: County up.
0: West of the medevac.
1: Loving, can you repeat what they're requesting?
0: Stroke-like symptoms that are quite severe, and they're requesting a helicopter.
1: 10, are you a personnel on scene that's requesting for a helicopter?
0: Yeah, we got some nurses here.
1: 4, are you also on scene?
0: Yep, I just arrived on scene.
1: 10-4, also be advised you have an ALS from Broome en route. You also have Silver Lake 6 en route.
0: Okay, find out their ETA. Also, dispatch fire company.

0: Well,
1: go ahead.
0: Where would you like the helicopter to land?
1: Right here near the scene. There's some good flat spots.
0: Not for the address. I'll give them a call now for you.

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1: Susquehanna.
0: Little Meadows 11.
1: Okay. The flight nurse on scene got some vitals for me and some patient information.
2: Wayne County 55 Tanker.
1: Okay, facial paralysis, heart rate is 68, worsening

0: Johnny, what am I at 11?
1: Go ahead.
0: Okay, first question. You do want the helicopter to fly, correct?
1: 10-4. Ambulances are quite a ways out.
0: 10-4. Your ALS ETA from Bestel is approximately 20 minutes, and Campville does not do mutual aid calls until 6 a.m. tomorrow.
1: 10-4, thank you.
0: You're welcome.
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1: 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Dispatch fire company for landing zone.

0: 10, Fort Little Meadows 11. We're a Tony. Out now for it.
1: Mail off.

Susquehanna County to Little Mouse Fire. Respond 2117 Bow Bridge Road in Apollican Township, Crossroads Farm Road, and State Route 4013 for a landing zone. Susquehanna County to Little Mouse Fire. Respond 2117 Bow Bridge Road in Apollican Township, Cross Street, Morin Road, and State Route 4013 for an 83. Correction, for a landing zone, all units respond to on-fire ops operate on ground 3, 1560.

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0: County, my narrative is not refreshing. Do we have an ETA for the helicopter?
1: Not at this time. I did just call them. I'm waiting for them to contact back to see if they have one.
0: Perfect. Thank you.
1: You're welcome. 1517. Negative. We just called and requested it.
0: Appreciate it, thank you.
1: You're welcome, 1517. 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

0: 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Summit County Ambulance 111. Four, 1518.
1: Well, that was 14, County.
2: Well, that was 14.
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3: Little Meadows 11 to Silver Lake EMS. Fire ground. 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We have a patient here, most likely having a stroke. 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So we're scrambling our guys for landing zone.
4: Received. Thank you.
1: 14 to 11.
3: 11, go ahead.
1: You going to land it up there or you want to land in the township building?
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0: Balloon's on the driveway on the right-hand side. Pull right in the driveway.
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0: Dispatching engine 51, rescue 51-1, respond in the area of 22 Garfield Avenue on Terrace Street for smoke alarm going off in the area. No flames or smoke seen at this time. Repeating. Lackawanna County dispatching engine 51, rescue 51-1, respond in the area of 22 Garfield Avenue in Carbondale on Terrace Street. Smoke alarm going off in the area. No flames or smoke seen at this time. Near cross streets, Wyoming Street, Terrace Street, 1521. Switch operator on orange.

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0: 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Residential fire alarm sounding from the keypad. Repeating. Wayne County, Company 75, Engine Tanker Rescue, 94 Tanker, 18 Belmont Street, Canaan Township, Garcia Easton Turnpike, and Owego Turnpike. Residential fire alarm sounding from the keypad.
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Repeating, Lackawanna County dispatching, 1029 respond 512 Sanders Street in Scranton, 80-year-old male fall victim, unknown injuries. 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

0: Lake County, 41 EMS 1020, 37 Woodlands Drive, Wilmer Borough, Woodlands Manor. 74-year-old male fall victim with a head injury. 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Repeating. Lake County, 41 EMS 1020, 37 Woodlands Drive, Wilmer Borough, Woodlands Manor. 74-year-old male fall victim with a head injury. 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

can see where at. Watson, second to the MS. Campbell, 723 Street. We have a 73-year-old male, respiratory difficulty.

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1: 15, 40. Lackawanna County dispatching 1036, respond 1386 North Washington Avenue in Greenridge, Scranton. 62-year-old female fall victim, the leg injury. Repeating. Lackawanna County dispatching 1036, respond 1386 North Washington Avenue in Scranton. 62-year-old female fall victim with a leg injury. Your cross reads New York, large 1541, Sharp and Blue.

Lackawanna County dispatching ambulance 517, respond number 5, Murphy Street, Carbondale Township. Medical alarm, female patient, unknown medical. Repeating. Lackawanna County dispatching ambulance 517, respond number 5, Murphy Street, Carbondale Township. Medical alarm, female patient, unknown medical. Your cross streets, Morse Avenue, dead end, 1541, respond.

0: Lackawanna County dispatching ambulance 29 QRV4, respond 90 Old Loggers Road in La Plume, Tall Timbers Trail Park. 67-year-old female, sciatic nerve pain, unable to ambulate. Proceeding. Lackawanna County dispatching ambulance 29 QRV4, respond 90 Old Loggers Road, La Plume, inside of the Tall Timbers Trail Park. 67-year-old female, sciatic nerve pain, unable to ambulate. Your cross reads Timbers Trail, Apple Tree Road, 1542 for prime flu.
1: East Canterborough, 373 Troy Street, just north of West Carson. 73-year-old male, difficulty breathing. Tourist operations fire north, 1543.
0: Or 1543.

0: sheriff, you've been recalled by EMS on scene. Robert Chief of Recall, 1541.
1: Center ambulance 2-5. 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

Wayne County, Patterson, for notification. 32 MF Mutual Aid, second call, second crew, Penn 2, 327 11th Street in Holmesdale. 62-year-old female, chest pain, difficulty breathing, COPD patient. Repeating. 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

Lackawanna County dispatching ambulance 29, med 17-3, respond 465 Bernard Road, South Evans Township at Elon Garden, in the television room. 83-year-old fall victim, the head injury. Repeating. Lackawanna County dispatching ambulance 29, med 17-3, respond 465 Bernard Road, South Abington Township at Elon Gardens in the television room. 83-year-old fall victim, the head injury. Your cross streets, Elon Gardens, Seminary Hill Road, 1601 Loop.

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1: 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Repeating. Lackawanna County Dispatching 1093, respond 130 Henderson Street in Old Forge, the first floor apartment, 47-year-old female, back pain, unable to ambulate. Your cross-street, Lawrence, Winnipeg, 1603, Luke.

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0: 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Commercial fire alarm, general zone 992. 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
0: We're clear of the vehicle fire. We also assisted Tobiana Township on that tree down on Locust Ridge Road. That road is now open again.
1: 10-4. At scene, three-story dormitory type. Nothing showing. Evacuation in progress, 1610.

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Repeating. 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

21, White Sox Township, Mercer Hill Road, near Fall Run Road intersection. Retreat on blocking the roadway, unknown wire involvement, operations beyond Fire South, 1631.

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White Fox 2 responding 1632.

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CNC 1637.

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1: Township, Mercer Hill Road, near Jennings Road intersection for a tree down.

Department 4, Harris Township, Mercer Hill Road, near Jennings Road intersection. Retreat on block of the roadway. Unknown wire involvement. Operations beyond fire 5, 1642.

Wayne County 67 Fire Police in the area of 298 Eastern Turnpike, Salem Township, Cross Street, Ledge Hill Road, Moss Hollow Lane. Disabled vehicle in the roadway. Repeat it. Wayne County 67 Fire Police in the area of 298 Eastern Turnpike, Salem Township. Disabled vehicle in the roadway. 1645.

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All units,

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Responding 1648.

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0: Bassett County show, trees removed, roadway clear, department 4 returning.
1: Trees removed, department 4 returning, this is 7-1.
2: Wayne County 32 AMS, 21 Squad 5, Mobile 16-4, 117 Plish Road, Berlin Township. Third party report of an 85-year-old male, possible cardiac emergency. Repeating. Wayne County 32 AMS, 21 Squad 5, Mobile 16-4, 117 Plish Road, Berlin Township. Crossroads Bailey Road for a third party report of an 85-year-old male, possible cardiac emergency. 1702.

4. 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Call came in from the Holmesdale State Police. Stated the patient is going to be located outside in the back of the house. T4 7203.

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0: Lackawanna County, dispatching ambulance 599 Cottage 13, 1017. 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Repeating. Lackawanna County, dispatching ambulance 599 Cottage 13, 1017. 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

0: Wayne County, 41 EMS, this is to Lackawanna County, 45 North Scott Street in Carbondale, room 108A, for a 60-year-old female, unresponsive, is breathing. Repeating. Wayne County, 41 EMS, this is to Lackawanna County, 45 North Scott Street in Carbondale, room 108A, for a 60-year-old female, unresponsive, is breathing. 1719. Wayne County 418.
1: Responding, switching over.
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0: board. 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
0: 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The 51 Alpha, time now
1: 1722. 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E22, Wayne County Mobile 164. 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
2: 9 Alpha.
1: 1722.
0: 1729.
1: The CL1, 1726.
0: MIG 3.
1: MIG 3. En route. En route, 1723.

0: Go ahead.
1: Patient does have a history of seizures. She is also a diabetic.
0: Okay, 10-4.
1: 1725.

Lackawanna County dispatching ambulance 79 responds 616 Gardner Road in Elmhurst, 9-year-old female, abdominal pain. Repeating. Lackawanna County dispatching ambulance 79 responds 616 Gardner Road in Elmhurst, 6-year-old female, correction, 90-year-old female, abdominal pain. Blue Shutters Road, 1st Street, 1726 Blue. Good night.

0: Susquehanna County for Montrose, Mickey, New Missouri.
1: Thank you, sir.
0: Yeah, I mean, did the caller say if the patient was actively in seizure currently, or are they conscious?
1: I'm still actually on the phone with her. The seizure has stopped.
0: Okay, 10-4, you're on the phone with the patient.
1: Affirmative, she's the one that called in.
0: Okay, 10-4 County, you can show us on scene.
1: 10-4, you're on scene. I'll let her know. 1727.

County, dispatching ambulance 229, Penn Med 22, respondent stage 1300 Timber Falls Lane, 35-year-old female, laceration to the stomach. Lackawanna County, dispatching ambulance 229, Penn Med 22, respondent stage 1300 Timber Falls Lane, Blakely, 35-year-old male, laceration to the stomach. Your cross street dead end, Grand Carmel Highway 1729 Blue.

0: 1300 Timber Falls Lane, apartment M, November 4. 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They're still looking for him.
1: Just be advised, the male left the apartment, was heading out of the complex. 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A Hispanic male, black shirt, blue sweatpants. 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But they said you can go into the scene.
2: 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Repeating. Lackawanna County Dispatching, 1023, 1020, respond, 1013 Commerce Boulevard in Dixon City, China Palace. 75-year-old male, unresponsive, is breathing. 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
0: County, you can show Montrose, Mickey number 3 on the way to UMHS.
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Lackawanna County dispatching 1014 respond 1302 Bryn Mawr Street in Scranton, 72-year-old female, panic attack. Repeating. Lackawanna County dispatching 1014 respond 1302 Bryn Mawr Street in Scranton, 72-year-old female having a panic attack. Near Cross Streets West Park, DeSales, 1748 Blisk.

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0: 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Ambulance 28, ambulance 518, 519, 559, 298, 299, 598, engine 60, ambulance 79, 77, car 262, tanker 62. 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That concludes the out of service report for October 3rd, 1801.
1: At Wayne, 1802.

Lackawanna County dispatching 1020, respond 523 East Gibson Street in Scranton, apartment 1, 52-year-old female, difficulty breathing. Repeating. Lackawanna County dispatching 1020, respond 523 East Gibson Street in Scranton, apartment 1, 52-year-old female, difficulty breathing. Here cross streets Lee, Dix, 1804, blue.

Lackawanna County dispatching 10 Med 15, respond 434 Phelps Street, great female assault victim. Repeating. Lackawanna County. 10 Med 15, respond 434 Phelps Street, Scranton. For a female assault victim, actor not on scene. Deer Cross Streets, Wyoming, North Washington, 1805, lift.

Lackawanna County dispatching ambulance 149, QR55, QR141. Response 95 Sandy Beach Road, Clifton Township, 77-year-old female fall victim with rib pain. Proceeding. Lackawanna County dispatching ambulance 149, QR55, QR141. 95 Sandy Beach Road, Clifton Township, 77-year-old female fall victim with rib pain near cross streets Hemlock, unnamed, 1806 Whip Street.

Lackawanna County, dispatching engines 517, Cottage 13, Mobile 9 Alpha, Squad 51, 45 North Scott Street, Carbondale, Adventure at Creekside, Room 108A, Alpha. 6-year-old female unresponsive is breathing. Repeating. Lackawanna County, dispatching engines 517, Cottage 13, Mobile 9 Alpha, Squad 51, 45 North Scott Street, Carbondale, Adventure at Creekside. Room 108A Alpha, 6-year-old female, unresponsive, is breathing. Requesting EMS back to the scene. Your cross street, Veterans Drive, Litco Drive, 1807. 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

7-8. Lackawanna County dispatching ambulance 21-9, respond 131 Simpson Street in Einan, in the alley. At the request of police on scene for an assault victim. Repeating. Lackawanna County dispatching ambulance 21-9, respond at the request of police on scene 131 Simpson Street in Einan, in the alley. For an assault victim. Your cross reads Jones, Pierce, 1810, Slip.

Tesla units, 1014. 1403 units.

on the College Ave side. Reporting lawnmower on fire. Received a call back from the RP. Reporting the fire is now out. Operation is down fire 5, 1814. Station 1814. I'm not sure if you copied the Bar Peach callback. They really did out.

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你。

Lake County, 41 EMS, PEMED 15, 120 North Street, Forest City Borough, Cross Street, Susquehanna Street, Hudson Street. 15-year-old male, chest pain, high BP. Repeating. Wayne County, 41 EMS, PEMED 15, 120 North Street, Forest City Borough. 15-year-old male, chest pain, high BP, 1822.

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1: 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Assist EMS lifting.
2: Dispatching 1027, 1017, respond 627 Edgar Street and Troop, 88-year-old male, weak and dizziness. Repeating. Lackawanna County Dispatching 1027, 1017, respond 627 Edgar Street and Troop, 88-year-old male, weakness and dizziness. You're cross streets, Copernic Street, Wanda. 1828, blue. And 4, 1828.

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0: To 17. 17 for the Edgar Street, please. You got it. 1829.

Lackawanna County dispatching 1093 impediment 4, respond 405 South Main Street in Old Forge, the Domino's in front of Concetta Martino's. 58-year-old female in seizure. Repeating. Lackawanna County dispatching 1093 10 meds 4, respond 405 South Main Street in Old Forge in front of Concetta Martino's. 58-year-old female in seizure. Near Cross Streets, Miles, West Grace, 1830. Switch on in blue.

AC-31. 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And just advising, there is a key location alert here if needed when you guys get there.

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0: Company.
1: The patient's requesting no lights, no sirens. 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

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What's your ETA to the scene? 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ETA 1834.

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1: Copy direct, 1838. 41-8, they're going to meet you there. Looks like they're on the KC now, almost exit 7.

Lackawanna County, dispatching ambulance 369, 10 meds 4, respond 20 Chapman Lake Road in Scott Township, 74-year-old male, altered mental with a fever. Repeating. Lackawanna County, dispatching ambulance 369, 10 meds 4, respond 20 Chapman Lake Road, Scott Township, 74-year-old male, altered mental with a fever. Your cross streets, Lakeland Creek, 1841, switch over in blue.

10-4, 1843.

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Cross streets from Shopping Creek Road. 78-year-old female, difficulty breathing for the past 2 days. 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Flight Mechanics Station 1, Medic 33 Whiskey, respond 120 Gadsden Lane, Plymouth Township. Cross streets from Shopping Creek Road. 78-year-old female, difficulty breathing and pale. ALS response, 1849.

Susquehanna County to Montrose Cinnamon. Respond 152 Ridge Street in Montrose Borough. Cross streets Laurel Street and Dean Street for a 47-year-old male. Chest pain. Did pass out. Now is conscious. ALS priority. Susquehanna County to Montrose Cinnamon. Respond 152 Ridge Street in Montrose Borough. Cross streets Laurel Street and Dean Street for a 47-year-old male. Chest pain. Did pass out. Now is conscious. ALS priority. All units respond on EMS app 1851. Sacramento County Dispatching 1028, respond 1617 Bulwer Street in Scranton, 32-year-old female, dizziness near syncope. Near cross streets, North Rebecca, North Garfield, 1851, blue.

Susquehanna County, Griffin Hall City, MS Barnes for ALS. Respond 25059 State Route 11, Great Bend Township, Bluestone Pizza, for a 22-year-old female in seizure, ALS priority. Susquehanna County, Great Bend Hall City, MS Barnes for ALS. Respond 25059 State Route 11, Great Bend Township at Bluestone Pizza, for a 22-year-old female in seizure, ALS priority. Unit 3, respond on EMS, ops 1853.

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1: Okay, go ahead.
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1: For earring rental. 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He fell. He didn't get dizzy. He is breathing normally. He is conscious at this time. He does seem a little combative and a little bit winded. He didn't hit his head when he fell. With the chest pain, he's unable to take any aspirin. He doesn't have any.
0: Okay.
1: Savannah
2: County.
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0: Do you need the patient info or can you see it?
1: Can you give me a report?
0: 10-4, she is talking at this time. Her breathing is rapid. There was a nurse on scene who advised her heart rate is normal. There'll be somebody out front to lead you into the pizza place to where she is.
1: Okay, copy.
0: 1858.

0: Susquehanna County, Grapevine Hall, steady MS, second tone. Respond 25059, State Route 11, Grapevine Township, Bluestone Pizza, for a 22-year-old female seizure, ALS priority. Susquehanna County, Grapevine Hall, City MS, second tone. Respond 25059, State Route 11, Grapevine Township at Bluestone Pizza for a 22-year-old female seizure, ALS priority. Unit 3, respond on EMS Ops 1859. Just a second tone for GBH and haven't heard anything.
1: Okay, they don't get off in transport.
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County, Tustin 2. 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

Lackawanna County, dispatching 10-5, other requests of the fire department on scene. 840 Clay Avenue in Scranton, apartment 3. Repeating eval. Repeating. Lackawanna County, dispatching 10-5, respond, other requests of the fire department on scene. 840 Clay Avenue, apartment 3 in Scranton. Patient eval following smell of gas. Near cross streets, East Gibson, Myrtle, 1905. Lackawanna County dispatching 1023, 10 Med 22, respond 827, Price Street in Texas City, 73-year-old male fall victim with weakness. Repeating. Lackawanna County dispatching 1023, 10 Med 22, respond 827, Price Street in Texas City, 73-year-old male fall victim with weakness. Your cross street, Stanley Leon, 1905, blue.

dispatching 10-2, respond. 499 Mulberry Street, Mulberry Tower Apartments in Scranton, apartment 201, medical alert, alarm. Lackawanna County dispatching 10-2, respond. 499 Mulberry Street, Mulberry Tower Apartments in Scranton, apartment 201, for a medical alarm. Your cross streets, North Washington Avenue, DuPont Court, 1908, blue. Penny.

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A mobile 17-1, disregard your tone. Blackwood County Dispatching 1093, response 213 Church Street, an old Ford, 61-year-old male, difficulty breathing. Repeating. Blackwood County Dispatching 1093, respond 213 Church Street, an old Ford, 61-year-old male, difficulty breathing. Your cross streets, Winter, Hillcrest, 1913 Blue.

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Lackawanna County dispatching 10-2, respond 639 Music Street in Scranton, 59-year-old female, unable to ambulate, altered mental. Repeating. Lackawanna County dispatching 10-2, respond 639 Music Street in Scranton, 59-year-old female, altered mental status, unable to ambulate, near Cross Streets, Hertz Court on Main Valley, 1918. Blue.

Lackawanna County dispatching 10BL1, 10-2, respond 2010 Adams Avenue in Dunmore at the St. Joseph's Center, Unit F, Foxtrot. 57-year-old female, hypertension, vomiting. Repeating. Lackawanna County dispatching 10BL1, 10-2, respond 2010 Adams Avenue in Dunmore, St. Joseph's Center, Unit F, Foxtrot. 57-year-old female, hypertension and vomiting, your cross streets, Richmond, Grandview, 1922, flu.

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Lackawanna County dispatching Chief 21, Rescue 25, Rescue 31, Chief 25, Car 25. Respond at the request of police on scene, 37 Archibald Heights Road in Archibald, Chewy, in the parking lot for kitten stuck in a storm drain. Repeating. Lackawanna County dispatching Chief 21, Rescue 25, Rescue 31, Chief 25, Car 25. Respond at the request of police not on scene, 37 Archibald Road, Archibald Heights Road in Archibald, the Chewy in the parking lot for a kitten stuck in a storm drain. 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

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Engine 25, Chief 31, Engine 31, Angels 25-9, respond. 128 Hudson Street and Jessup, CO detector going off. Negative symptoms. Repeating. Lackawanna County dispatching. 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

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Blackwater County dispatching, engine 25, chief 31, engine 21, ambulance 25-9, 128 Hudson Street, and Jessup, CO detector going off, negative on symptoms, your cross street, Jessup, gravel, 1936. 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

0: 25 Lackawanna.
1: Car 25.
0: I'm going to be on scene shortly. Do we know if this is the parking lot or on the road alongside of it?
1: I'm going to be in the parking lot. The caller should be on scene there. She said she's going to wave you down.
0: Yeah, we're thinking. All right. 25.
1: Yep.
0: Lackawanna.
1: 25 Rescue.
0: On the way, non-emergent. There's no symptoms or anything, correct?
1: Correct. Negative on symptoms. I'll just be showing you en route to Hudson Street.

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0: 25 Rescue is on scene at Hudson. Chief 25B will have command of this incident. 10-4.
2: 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Twenty-five nine.

0: Lackawanna County dispatching 25-9, your second request. 21-9, 22-9, upgrade to mutual aid to respond. 128 Hudson Street in Jessup for a CO detector going off. Police on scene now reporting that two patients have symptoms. Repeating. Lackawanna County dispatching 25-9, second request. 21-9, 22-9, upgrade to mutual aid to respond. 128 Hudson Street in Jessup for a CO detector going off. Police on scene requesting EMS for two patients with symptoms. Cross streets are Jessup Avenue, Gravel Court, dispatch time 1948. Operations are going to be on hold.
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2: John Center, Hudson Street Command. 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
3: Go on.
2: I just be advised, I don't know if you copied that. We're going to, we have 22-8 en route to your location for the patient, the symptoms, and we also have 21-9 on the upgrade as well, see if they get out.
3: Copy, thank you.
0: Lackawanna, 21-8.
2: 21-8.
0: Well, we were responding for about 2 minutes already, so just so you know, we're responding to Hudson Street.
2: 10-4, do you want 9 out?
0: Yeah, 10-4, 21-9 is out.
2: 1949.

0: Checking 126. They're complaining of a sulfur smell in their house and believe they may have readings as well. We'll advise
1: them. Copy. Checking 126 Hudson Street for a sulfur smell out of the home. Do you want UGI notified?
0: No, stand by for right now until we're done. This is where we had a sewer incident earlier today.
1: Hey, Mark.

0: You too.
1: Interior to Chief 25B.
2: Brian.
1: I'm reading nothing inside the house. On our way out.
2: All right, to confirm, did you check the entire house?

0: Hudson Street Command, so I want to...
1: Command?
0: I'm releasing 22 EMS. 21 is going to handle two patient refusals so far.
1: M4, 1956.

0: 325 Lackawanna. T25, the kitten is extricated from the storm drain. I'm going to be working on putting everything back together now.
1: Copy. The kitten has been extradited from the storm drain. Corrected, extricated.